0: 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Never chase bread, chase the vision. Make your word when you see it, be the business. No cap, God am a witness. Success feel better, independent. 9-11 at the Valley, Adeline it. 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Somebody tell them people Mr. Him is here. Whoa, whoa, whoa, whoa, whoa, whoa. Mr. Him is here. Whoa, whoa, whoa, whoa, whoa, whoa. Mr. Him.
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0: With yours truly at the Playground Lounge, 890 Bacon's Ridge Road in Somerville. 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
1: Hey, I'm Deion Tedder, an attorney right here in Charleston and North Charleston. 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

0: You can put me any place on the map, cause I'm him. Never chase bread, chase the vision. Make your word when you say it, be the business. 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Big Master P vibe, no limit. Falling hard on another hemisphere. Somebody tell them people Mr. Hem is here.
1: Whoa, whoa, whoa, whoa, whoa, whoa.
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3: A better life with Dr. Sanjay Gupta.
4: There are lots of things you can measure to get an idea of how healthy you are at any given moment. Temperature, heart rate, blood pressure, just to name a few. But how about how healthy you will be and how long you're likely to live? According to a new study out of the University at Buffalo, two simple strength tests are pretty accurate at predicting longevity in older women. One is hand grip strength, and the other is how quickly people can stand up from a seated position without using their arms. By the way, I remember interviewing former President Jimmy Carter when he was quite old and being really impressed how he just popped out of the chair without using his arms. Not a lot of older people can actually do that. But I think the message here is that maintaining strength as you age is going to help you perform everyday activities, but also help you avoid injury and stay independent. I'm Dr. Sanjay Gupta, helping you live a better life.
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2: 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So if you've

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1: 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I'm with the street. 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Yes, AGs. 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Pickable. 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

0: Yeah. This album is dedicated to all the teachers that told me I'll never amount to nothing. To all the people that lived above the buildings that I was hustling from that called the police on me when I was just trying to make some money to feed my daughter.
1: Yeah, yeah.
0: And to all my peoples in the struggle, you know what I'm saying? It's all good, baby, baby.
1: Check it, check it.

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1: Because I read also, too, that the Wizards were saying that they might select Derrick Peterson. 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
0: questions asked. 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
1: Sometimes we laugh, sometimes we cry, but I guess you know now.
0: In college, I wanted to make it to the tournament, and then now
1: baby,
0: I'm gonna be number one pick, and that's gonna be.
1: I took a half, and she took the whole thing. Slow down.
2: No, the opportunities.
1: Baby.
0: Yeah, I mean,
1: we took a trip, now we on your block, and it's like a ghost town.
0: A lot of brand new's coming at me, I'm choked.
1: Baby.

0: 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Baby, I took a half and she took the whole thing. Slow down.
1: My daddy behind me. I mean, it's kind of hard to like get like two out of myself.
0: We took a trip, now we on your block, and it's like a ghost town.
2: What you call nipping?

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1: I mean, they probably just think you got everything. Baby, because, like, you just seen a lot.
0: We took a trip, now we on your block, and it's like a ghost town.
1: You know, see a lot of people to see, like,
0: baby.
1: Not even too many people you can
0: Where did he be at when they said they doing all this and all that?

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0: and Lowcountry attorney Trey Harrell. So the place to be this Sunday and every Sunday is with yours truly at the Playground Lounge, 890 Bacon's Bridge Road in Somerville. 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
1: Grosky. You know what I'm saying? 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

0: Z93 Jams in Schultz's Zone for hip-hop and R&B. Good morning, beautiful people. It's Reese G. Happy hump day to you. Coming at you just a little bit late today, but nonetheless, I am with you until 3, hooking you up with that hip-hop and R&B. Of course, we're back hooking you up yet again with a chance to win a trip for two to Sin City to check out the queen of hip-hop soul, Mary J. Blige, with her Vegas residency. 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Going to talk about Money Long and the health decision she had to make to save her life. Plus, political news. That man in the White House canceled the signing of a bipartisan housing bill that would make housing more affordable for people throughout this country. He canceled it, demanding something. I'll tell you why he canceled it and what he is demanding to be done before he signs it into law. So we'll get into that and so much more. Make sure you don't miss it. Keep your radios right here and continue to kick it with yours truly. Coming up next, I got you. More hip-hop and R&B for you. We're going to hear from Chris Brown with Obvious. But first, let's kick off our time together with French Montana and Max B. It's Ever Since You Left Me. It's Z93 Jams.
1: Get ready to shake it. 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The-

It's Reese G kicking it with you on the Z and inviting you to kick it with me and DJ Ish for our weekly brunch date this Sunday at the Playground Lounge. Cancer, it's your season. It's your time to shine. And you know, we love to shine a light on you if you're celebrating life. 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Because you know, the Playground is your birthday brunch spot. And if you want to book a booth because you got a large birthday squad that's going to represent and celebrate with you, or if you got a smaller group and you just need a little table, and you, whatever the case may be, hit up the Playground, 843-212-6765. 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It's just a little thing we want to do just to spice things up and have a little fun with brunch this Sunday. Of course, you know how it goes down. Noon to 4 p.m. is the all-you-can-eat brunch buffet with yours truly on the mic, DJ Ish on the music. Is truly a vibe you do not want to miss. So make sure you pull up this Sunday to 890 Bakensbridge Road in Somerville. Coming at you next, DJ Fatboy. He's about to do his thing as he takes us back in time with that throwback takeover mix on Charleston's Home for hip-hop and R&B. We are Z93 Jams. What's good, Chuck Town? It's Reese G inviting you to kick it with me each and every Sunday at the Playground Lounge from noon to 4 p.m.

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0: 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I am Reese G, and them Bulldogs from South Carolina State University is taking their talents to South Beach for the 2026 Orange Blossom Football Classic as they take on the Rattlers of Florida A&M University. 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But as of right now, DJ Fatboy is getting ready to get right back at you once again with the Throwback Takeover Mix Part 2 on Charleston's Home for Hip Hop and R&B. 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
4: Hey, I'm Deion Tedder, an attorney right here in Charleston and North Charleston. 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

0: Z93 Jams, I am Reese G with the entertainment news headline in regards to Money Long. She sat down for an emotional interview yesterday with Good Morning America's Robin Roberts, where she shared that she was literally fighting for her life behind the scenes. She opened up about her ongoing battle with lupus, which she was first diagnosed with back in 2014. And she basically admitted that she was on the Brandy and Monica, the Boys Mind tour late last year. But she really should not have been on that tour because her body was telling her not to do it, but she didn't listen. She still went on the tour, but ultimately she had to drop out of the tour because her body just couldn't handle the flare-ups from the lupus, especially she deals with that a lot in freezing cold weather. She ended up catching pneumonia, and it got so bad that she could barely get out of bed, only being able to perform two songs on her final show before dropping off the Brandy and Monica tour. She said she came home around Thanksgiving and literally woke up in a hospital bed. And that's when the doctors dropped an absolute bombshell on her. They told her she had, get this, y'all, 1 week to live. That's right, y'all heard me right. They told her she had 1 week to live. She said her jaw dropped and her doctors gave her two choices at that point. Either go to hospice or get a double lung transplant. She admitted that her ego and her vanity made her worry about what the surgery would do to her singing voice. But then she thought about her son. And she said looking at her son made her realize she had to fight to be here. Well, she went through with that double lung transplant. And it's been 6 months since she's had that life-saving transplant. And it's great to report that she says she's doing fabulous. She's currently asymptomatic with no infections. And get this, she actually says her voice sounds better now. She also had to undergo vocal surgery, so she's currently resting up. And doctors say it could take 6 months to a year before she can hit the stage to perform again. But she just dropped a brand new single called The Riches, which she recorded right before she had the procedure done. So it's glad to see that she is still here with us, continuing to go on and sure gonna have an amazing career. But yes, you just never know what people are going through behind the scenes. But thankfully, she went through it, she's gotten through it, and she's gonna continue to recover from everything associated with it. And like I said, prayerfully and hopefully, she'll be able to bless us with more music and have a long career and be here, most importantly, for her son. Coming at you next, more hip-hop and R&B. We're going to hear from Money Long with Made For Me. Also, we're going to hear from Kalani with Folded and Brent Fias with Butterflies on Charleston Tone for hip-hop and R&B. We are Z93 Jams.
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0: We Are Hip Hop. 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Kendrick Lamar, Megan Thee Stallion, Drake, Cardi B, Lil Baby, Nicki Minaj.
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Them South Carolina State Bulldogs is taking their talents to South Beach. I am Reese G, and have you heard that the Bulldogs are going to be taking on the Rattlers of Florida A&M University for the 2026 Orange Blossom Football Classic? 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Coming up next, we get into our final hour together for today, so you know I got more music on the way. We're going to hear from Don Toliver with Body, Kalani and Usher with Shoulda Never, T.I. and Pharrell with Mr. Him. Plus, I got your political news headline of the day. I'm going to say this. That man in the White House is going to continue to make life harder for Americans because he was scheduled to sign a bipartisan housing bill to make housing more affordable. People will be able to buy houses and all of that, but canceled signing it. He's holding it hostage for something that he wants Congress to do for him. And I'll tell you what that is. So all of that is coming up next on Charleston's Home for Hip Hop and R&B. We are Z93 Jams. What's good, Chucktown? It's Reese G inviting you to kick it with me each and every Sunday at the Playground Lounge from noon to 4 p.m.

0: to win free brunch for you and a guest. 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So the place to be this Sunday and every Sunday is with yours truly at the Playground Lounge, 890 Bacon's Road in Somerville. I'll see you there.
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0: Chelsea Tolman for Hip Hop and R&B is the 93 Jams. I am Reese G with your political news headline of the day. And all I can say is that man in the White House does not care about the American people. And he makes it clear of that fact each and every day of the things that he does that doesn't help us as Americans with our everyday lives. He's doing everything but that. Wasting money and time on a reflecting pool, which has been a huge disaster, and then trying to blame the fact that the paint is peeling and algae came back at a rapid rate because what he did to the reflecting pool should not have been done. Hired somebody he knew, his pool guy out of Florida, to do the work instead of really experts that really know what they're doing when it comes to that kind of stuff. But anyway, now he's blaming vandals and Antifa and whoever else he can blame, saying they cut up a 300-foot chunk of the paint on the bottom. That's why it's coming up and people has been picking at it. They trying to cite them and charge them with vandalism. Then they put up fencing and tarps to kind of hide it. It's just a big old mess and disaster. And that's just one area of his disastrous presidency. But anyway, let's get into the political topic of the day, which is a bipartisan bill that the House and Senate passed. And that's something that really happens these days because this Congress is deeply divided. But after months of debate and different versions going back and forth between the House and Senate of this bill, last week they struck a final deal on what they're calling the 21st Century ROAD, which is in all caps, to Housing Act. Basically, it's an affordable housing bill aimed to make homes more affordable, lowering the cost for home buyers, increase housing supply, and get this, cap the amount of single-family homes private equity can purchase, which is big right there because they're buying up all the homes because they have the equity, the resources, the money to do so. And that kind of hinders regular home buyers from being able to purchase homes because it increases the prices and all of that. But anyway, this bill advanced out of the Senate on Monday night by a vote of 85-5. That's huge. And yesterday, the House voted 358-32, which is another huge margin in favor of this bill. So basically, it cleared both the House and Senate with overwhelming bipartisan support, which, as I said, is highly unusual these days in this fiercely divided Congress. Even the two congressional Republican leaders in both parties, House Speaker Mike Johnson and Senate Republican Leader John Thune, celebrate the bill passing, calling it a win. It was scheduled to be signed today by the man in the White House at noon. But in a Truth Social post this morning, he downplayed the bill. And then a little over an hour before he was due at Capitol Hill to sign the bill into law, he canceled it on his social media platform, saying that he won't sign it until Congress approves the controversial election bill known as the Save America Act, which he says he considers to be a national emergency, which is not. There's a lot of national emergencies going on right now, including the housing crisis in this country. The Save America Act, if you don't know, is meant to cut down on non-citizen voting in elections, which rarely happens. And that's already illegal in federal elections and illegal across the board anyway. And he wants to impose a nationwide voter ID laws. The House passed the Save America Act back in February. Of course, it's very popular with Republicans, but without Democratic support, it's going to fall well short of the 60 votes needed to pass due to the Senate filibuster rule. Well, he's leaned on Republicans to abolish the filibuster or tack the legislation, this Save America Act, onto another larger bill. So, yeah, that is what he's doing. He's holding affordable housing hostage to the American people, continuing to make our lives harder. Housing prices are skyrocketing. Grocery, gas, everything across the board under his leadership. And he is not trying to do anything to make things easier for us. He's doing any and everything else but that. People that still support him at this point, I just really don't understand, other than the fact of racism being in play and other factors, because at the end of the day, how can you support this man that is doing nothing for the American people? Even if it doesn't impact you directly, you should have empathy for others that could benefit from things becoming more affordable for the American people. It's just a circus show, but they say you elect a clown, expect a circus. Coming up next is more hip-hop and R&B on Z93 Jazz.
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8: For years, we've been talking about both the positive and negative effects of being on social media. And I would say, by and large, for older adults, social media is net positive. Not all positive, but net positive. Helps them keep in touch with friends and stay social. But for younger people, social media use, especially heavy use, tends to be net negative. In fact, according to this year's World Happiness Report, youth who use social media more than 5 hours a day reported a lower level of well-being. And researchers who study this sort of thing found that many teens wish these platforms didn't even exist, and yet they can't seem to stop using them. Experts we talked to largely suggested two things. Ideally, along with your friend group, take some time offline. Also, try to recurate your algorithm so it shows you posts that'll make you feel good. I'm Dr. Sanjay Gupta, helping you live a better life.
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Chelsea's home for hip-hop and R&B is Z93 Jams. I am Reese G in Chucktown. That's going to do it for me. Our time together has come to an end for today. As always, you know I enjoy spending my day with you, but it's time for me to get on up out of here because I got to make room for DJ Cass. He's about to get at you next to take care of you with more of that hip-hop and R&B until 7 p.m. As always, he's going to keep you in the know as the best way to go to get where it is you're trying to go with those traffic reports for your Wednesday afternoon commute. And I know he has more in store for you, so make sure you kick it with him. As for you and I, tomorrow morning, 10 a.m., that's when we'll get back together and do this thing that we do all over again. So until then, whatever it is you got going on the rest of your day, make sure you enjoy yourself, okay? Most importantly, please make sure you're safe out there. And as always, from me to you, I wish you peace and blessings. What's good, Chucktown? It's Reese G inviting you to kick it with me each and every Sunday at the Playground Lounge from noon to 4 p.m.

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0: Z93 Jams, Charleston's home for hip-hop and R&B. Good afternoon, Chef Town, surrounding areas. It's the one DJ Cast Turned Up radio show as we get it underway for this hump day Wednesday and just about getting over the hump of the workday, school day, or whatever your day consists of. So we're going to get after it. So you know what the deal has been, right? In the last 24 hours, less than that, the NBA draft has gone down, and I don't know if you're happy with your team's picks or not, but tonight is round two, and we just did some dealings in my team, New York Knicks, and it's all for cash considerations or build up as much cash as you can get, because this apron will cause us to break up a championship team already because you don't want to go over it, and it's like blah, blah, blah, blah. It's just always something, but it seems like the rich get richer. Yeah, that part. So, we'll see what night two has in store for the NBA draft. Of course, we're going to bless you with the artist spotlight topic of the day. We're in the mix with the original Drive at 5, and we got that viral 9. We celebrate those celebrating birthdays, and the Turned Up Radio Show features song of the day. All coming at you, so keep it locked in. Rick Ross, French Montana, is on the way with Minx in Miami. Also bless you with that LMA with 100. Burning Blue with Mariah the Scientist is all coming at you, so keep it locked in. Right now, let's text, if you're not driving, that national keyword for a chance to see the Queen of Hip Hop Soul live in Sin City. And here you go. It's Z93 Jams.
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6: We're driving into Wednesday afternoon, starting to see some early afternoon slowdowns. In fact, I-526 westbound between Clements Ferry and the I-26 Exchange right now, already seeing about a 10-minute delay. We'll be checking those roads here shortly. If you see something you want us to report on, you can call us, let us know. 843-277-1250. That is traffic from the injury.
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11: They say consistency is key, but sometimes you just gotta switch it up. A new study out of Harvard School of Public Health found that varying your exercise routine could add years to your life. What exercise someone did didn't matter much. What did matter was that all the exercises together worked all the muscle groups in their body. Now, an added benefit to changing things up is it can help you push through the plateau effect. That's when your body gets so efficient at doing something that you actually stop getting better at it. And we know from previous research that specializing in any one sport at a young age can make someone actually more prone to injury. And as experts we talk to point out, even elite athletes switch up things with their workouts, making sure to target strength, cardio, flexibility, balance, and doing that every single week. I'm Dr. Sanjay Gupta, helping you live a better life.
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0: Turned Up Radio Show. It's the one DJ Kaz. Good afternoon. Chuck Town, surrounding areas, about to take another look at traffic. Get ready for another chance at that flyaway with Mary J. Blige with that national keyword. So get ready for that, as well as the artist spotlight. Think we gotta surge forward one day, because there's a few significant albums, at least in hip hop, that dropped during this time segment back in the day. And one in particular on tomorrow, because the man is actually celebrating the 30th year anniversary and, you know, doing pop-up shows and all that. So you know who I'm talking about, but that's on tomorrow. But then there's another that dropped on tomorrow that we may have to recognize today, because it'll get overshadowed by what's dropping tomorrow. We'll see how it goes as the artist spotlight comes at you next. It's the Turned Up Radio Show. Keep it locked in. It's Dizzy.
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0: 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I'll see you there.
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3: You may know it on traffic in Charleston. Starting off, we have a report of a disabled vehicle on I-526 westbound at mile marker 22. They have the right lane closed and it's going to spiral a massive setback for those traveling on the downhill bridge heading towards I-526 westbound. We also have some delays on Leeds Avenue coming from Dorchester Road, including Meeting Street heading towards I-26. Always check for your blind spots.
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16: A better life with Dr. Sanjay Gupta.
17: By age 35, two-thirds of American men will experience some degree of noticeable hair loss. And by age 50, about 85% of men will have significantly thinning hair. That's according to the American Hair Loss Association. Now, one dermatologist explained that hair loss can either be genetic or it can be triggered by stress, illness, surgery, medications, major life events. No matter the cause, a lot of men, understandably, are frustrated by hair loss because it seems like a loss of control. You can take great care of your scalp by all sorts of expensive lotions and potions, but that might not matter. There are some tried and true medications that might work, like minoxidil or finasteride. But another solution is just shaving it off, and I've heard more and more how liberating this can be for a lot of guys. That's the ultimate control of their appearance. I'm Dr. Sanjay Gupta, helping you live a better life.

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5'9" brown eyes. Z93 Jams, Chelsea's home for hip-hop and R&B. It is time for the artist spotlight. So we're going to shine a light on this individual right here for one reason. I'm going a different direction. There's two people that's been popping up on my timelines lately, and I really haven't been on social media lately. Just too darn busy. But one in particular, I want you to keep your eyes on them. It's funny that I use that term because that's a line the individual we're going to focus on use for the bounce back. You know what I'm talking about? But before we get there, is keep your eyes on him because he's made an announcement on the gram that he's coming out with one last final album, and that is the great Big Daddy Kane. Does not get the flowers he deserves. He's one of the illest lyricists to ever live, period. I don't know. He's definitely and always been and never has been out of my top 10 personally, but I'll pull all of that to the side. Now, this individual is not in my top 10, but he gets slept on. He slept on. And I don't know where he would rank because I've never heard anybody rank him, but I think he doesn't get the props he deserves. He's moved a lot of units. He is one of the greatest tandems to ever do it with MC and DJ. And I'm talking about Fresh Prince, Will Smith, right? Now, there's been a lot of verbiage on social media that I want to shut down that he did a freestyle, which is not a in the true form of freestyle, it's not a freestyle. He just took to his lyrics from 1993 off of a track that was on the B-side to the whack track, Boom Boom Shake the Room. Y'all remember that? I would play it, but that was the final album from Jazzy Jeff and the Fresh Prince, and it was entitled Code Red, and there was nothing Code Red about that album. It was kind of whack because it was too commercial and too mainstream for all us real hip hop heads. Okay. But he did have the track. The major focus that is probably even going to put some of the hip hop purists' ears to it is just Jeff doing his thing with the track I Wanna Rock. So what is interesting about this album is how Jeff and Will kind of did their thing, with the DJ being the lead, the focal point of the track. Like, I Wanna Rock came from the late, both of them are gone. Rob Bass and DJ Easy Rock, God rest both their souls. So the segment would start off, and that's what I used to do when I was on tour. And this was after Jay Paz did a tribute to him. So I would start off with my routine before the rappers would come out off of a group that he formulated called Rusty Waters. And out of all people, you know whose attention I caught, by the way, when I did my routine, believe it or not, and we sat at the actual table together. I wish I would have documented all this stuff. T.D. Jakes. Yikes. I don't know if you can say that word anymore or that name anymore. All right. So I tell you, man, I got stories. Ah, man, I don't even got to take it to the grave with me. This is one of the highlights of my career. I was like, yo, after I did my thing, because it was a showcase of all the artists that was on Virgin Records, and T.D. Jakes happened to be on Virgin Records too. So they brought the artists from all genres in, and that was including the last group that Jay had signed. And so he would DJ some of the events, and then I would do some of them, and then I just took over. Obviously, once he passed away, yet again, God rest his soul, changed my whole career and my whole life. But getting back to what I said, so it was the DJ that would start it off. That was the focal point. And then they would go into their set and routine. Jeff and Will doing it way better than we did, because I just did my routine, passed it to them. Then they just did the tracks they were going to do. Jeff was incorporated into the song, like I'm about to play for you, that some people thought was a freestyle and was a knock against Chris Rock. No. This thing came out
over 30 years ago, he did these lyrics, this routine that I'm going to play for you on what people were deeming was a freestyle and was a shot at Chris Rock. No. He would be dumb to do that anyway. Like, you already got enough bad publicity, right? But what this was the setup, because they was in a studio. This was the setup to America's 250 celebration that's going on in Philly, where Jazzy Jeff and the Fresh Prince, or Jazzy Jeff and Will Smith, will perform. But this track was a B-side to Boom Boom Shake Shake the Room, which, by the way, is not on the Code Red album. Boom Boom Shake the Room was, because that was the A-side. The flip side of it didn't make it, so it's kind of a rare track, and it's entitled From the South. So I want to play this track for you, but just give you an idea of the texture of this album. Here was, I do believe, let me reference this real quick. This was the second single off the album. Take a listen, and you'll hear the New Jack Swing flow that they did. Check this track out.

Okay. Yeah, all right. Yeah, that's the type of album they put out. I was like, oh man, Snooze Fest. Like, what are we doing? It's y'all last album. Like, y'all can't come harder than that. Where's the I Wanna Rock Right Now? Or Brand New Funk. Stuff like that. Okay. Anyway, so I want you to hear this freestyle. It's not a freestyle. It comes all the way from 30 plus years ago. But I understand because of the lyrics. But just outside of the lyrics, listen to the routine that they did. It's going to sound a little different because it was in the studio. But and the great thing that a lot of people are praising him about, that he's always been about, is like he can flow and he can put forth these lyrics and he ain't got to put one cuss word in there to get the point across. So take a listen to From the South Live. Kind of some people thought it was a freestyle, if you will, in the real exact terms of freestyle, really supposed to be off the top of your head or incorporating a couple of lines from this track and putting it all together, making it sound like a new song, like what Run DMC did with Here We Go. That was live in the park. And of course, if you listen to it, they take different verses from different songs like Hollis Crew and Sucker MCs, blah, blah, blah, blah, blah, blah. Okay. All right. And Jam Master J, the actual song, not the person. Okay. So I want you to take a listen, and it's not a knock, but you'll understand why. And it's entitled From the South. B-side from 1993. But people think this is something new that they were setting up, that they were going to do at America's 250 celebration. Take a listen.

0: I will say this. Jeff is always going to be one of the greatest of all time. But if you're a real DJ, you could hear that he's a little, losing a little bit off of the fastball. But it's evolution. It's just life. It just is what it is. I could hear that in myself. But however, I will say this. From the South, which you would hear him scratching in the background, just a little added piece, comes from the year of 1980 from the great Spoonie G. Do you know that rapper? From the South to the West to the East to the North. Come on, Spoonie G, go off, go off. Yes, yes, y'all. Freak, freak, y'all. To the beat, y'all. It's so unique, y'all. Yeah, that's how the lyrics go. Which year is this? Oh, my God. I know the younger kids are like, what in the hell? It was dope back then. Now it's like, ooh, yikes. Ugh. Okay. Even some of the lyrics, the way Will Smith was doing it, you can tell is a little dated from the style and the evolution of even DJing, that I could sit in the background and look and be like, man, if y'all ain't have all these buttons in this modern technology, half of y'all wouldn't even be DJs. Now, I can really go at it like that, but the reason why I choose not to go at it, because I understand evolution and things have to evolve, and what they've been able to do with their creativity on the simple things as pressing buttons is where I applaud them for. Because they had to make their own lane with the buttons, because I could do those buttons too, but I can't do them like they do them. Yeah. And the styles that they do with all the scratching that they do and stuff like that. It's enhancement from modern technology, but they've been able to perfect that craft just like we were able back in the day to perfect what once wasn't. And we made it was. Yeah. All right. If you understood what I just did right there. All right. So that is the artist spotlight. Gave you a mouthful right there. Take it all in. The old to the new to the old to the new when it comes to hip hop history during Black Music Month. Check that. It's the Turnt Up Radio Show. Topic of the day is up next.
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4: You may know we're back on traffic in Charleston. Looking at the map, the Donhoe Bridge still has some moderate congestions passing through Clements Ferry Road and onward to Daniel Island. We also have some moderate congestions on Leeds Avenue coming from Dorchester Road, including Eagle Drive headed towards Ashley Foss Ferry. I-26 westbound for the cross to the South Carolina 27, exit 187 is a 16-minute delay. Always check for your blind spots and be careful while driving. From the
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21: For more than a decade, the Environmental Working Group has put out a list of the so-called Dirty Dozen. These are the non-organic produce contaminated with the highest levels of pesticides. Well, this year, spinach topped the list, followed by kale, collard, mustard greens, strawberries, grapes, nectarines, peaches, cherries, apples, blackberries, pears, potatoes, and blueberries. Now, all these fruits and vegetables are part of a healthy diet, so no one is saying you shouldn't eat them. Point is, though, you could consider buying these items organic if and when you can, and then taking extra care when you wash them. The FDA recommends rinsing all fruits and vegetables, even the ones that are organic, under running water that is slightly warmer than room temperature. Don't use soap, bleach, or any fancy produce washes. I'm Dr. Sanjay Gupta, helping you live a better life.

Jams. Never chase bread, chase the vision. Make your word when you say it, be the business. No cap, God am a witness. Success feel better, independent. 9-11 at the Valley, Adeline it. Big Master P vibe, no limit. Falling hard on another hemisphere. Somebody tell them people Mr. Hem is here. Whoa, whoa, whoa, whoa, whoa. Mr. Hem is here.

That topic of the day, Turnt Up Radio Show. It's the one DJ Cass. Oh, you know where I'm going to take it today? Yeah, we ain't did this in a good while, so let's get to it.

0: Yeah, they were crazy for doing this. But there is some hypocrisy to it. It just depends how you look at it, probably. So there was an individual named, you probably don't even know, and you probably didn't even know this was going on, named Benjamin Song. He was identified by federal prosecutors and the United States Department of Justice, the DOJ, as the leader of a North Texas Antifa cell. There's that buzzword. But regardless of the fact, let me let you know how it went down, because he and seven other co-defendants were convicted in a landmark domestic terrorism trial for a coordinated violent ambush, from what the story says, on the Pareland, I don't know, never heard of it, ICE Detention Center. But it was an ICE Detention Center in Alvarado, Texas. Now, this happened on July 4th of last year, and the trial evidence revealed that this individual, Mr. Benjamin, acquired and distributed firearms, operated a combat training facility, and recruited members. During the attack, he shot a responding officer in the neck. And just yesterday, he was convicted of he was convicted of attempted murder and terrorism related charges. Okay, and this came down yesterday. You know how much time he got? Life in prison. Now, to say that is to say that he received 100 years. You do the math. Even if he was 0 years old, you know what that is. Now, there was some other heavy sentencing that went on the same day. There were six other individuals who were sentenced. Cameron Arnold was sentenced to 50 years in prison. Savannah Batten was sentenced to 50 years in prison. Zachary Everts was sentenced to 50 years. Bradford Morris was sentenced to 50 years. Elizabeth Soto was sentenced to 50 years. And Daniel Rolando Sanchez Estrada was sentenced to 30 years in prison for all being a part of this, as they say, ambush. Now, rightfully so. I mean, this is an ICE detention center, and there's been a lot of resistance. But resistance by way of violence, we just like protesting by the way of violence, we can't do it. Some people will say, nah, it's necessary, man. Bloodshed is necessary to overtake or to have the revolution come to fruition. Probably not in 2026. That's probably not what we should be doing. Now, there is a little piece of hypocrisy there, because there were police officers that died. There were plenty police officers that were attacked during the J6 riot, ambush, however you want to look at it, and they're all absolutely 100% free. And there's dead police officers. And by the way, Ashley Babbitt, you know, she, even though she was in the military, and so they want to bring that up like that excuses bad behavior, but if you recall, she tried to penetrate the Capitol. Them police officers didn't know what she capable of or what she had on. As far as I'm concerned, if I was the police officer there, I was like, how do I know she ain't have a bomb on her? I don't know what the hell was going on. She was trying to get in here, and I only knew one way to stop her. Well, guess what she got for her efforts? Yeah, she got a dirt nap. But however, her family got $5 million a year or two ago. See the hypocrisy there? I'm sorry to hear that. Sorry for your loss. But however, what do they say? What do they say, my good people? What do they say? They should have just complied. Oh, but when the complexion is different, the rules change. I got it. I'm good. So let me tell you what I expect to happen. If by chance, and I don't know because there's so many gullible people in this country. So in my last 40 seconds, let me tell you this. The fact of the matter is that this administration can tell Don Cheadle, get on topic. Start talking about domestic issues. So if he starts today until the midterms, all of a sudden you're going to be like, hey, he's talking about lowering prices. I'm going to vote for him now. Even though you've been going through a struggle for a year and a half or more. Make that make sense to me, man. Because that's what they're doing now. But they know how to play some of us for a fiddle. So all we got to do is start saying this, and the economy is, and we're hot, we're the hottest country in all. Really? You've been, and you're experiencing it firsthand, and it's all it still takes is this guy to say the opposite, and you're like, oh yeah, you're right. I mean, I'm quite sure chicken wings were $22 under Biden. You know what the deal is. So the fact of the matter, at the end of the day, the hypocrisy is running wild. What you gonna do, brother, when the hypocrisy runs wild on you? And what you gonna do about it? Because I suspect if a Democratic president gets in, outside of the one that shot the police in the neck, sorry, you gotta take that L, bro. The rest of them that were co-conspirators, just like the J6 got off, and even some of them were convicted again for heinous crimes. One is in jail for life again. And this time it's on the local side, or if you will, from the state side. So the federal government can't intervene. And these are the people that he pardoned. One in particular thought that he, let me share this with you. This is real funny. So he assumed he was going to get some of this billions of dollars that they were looking to create to give all the people who were so wrong during the J6 riots. All of them get paid. So this individual tried to bribe two young people, maybe teenagers, that he sexually assaulted and said, I got all this money coming. I'm gonna get this money. All you got to do is be quiet. Yeah, that guy is spending the rest of his life in jail. These are the type of people he freed. So I said, bottom line is I suspect that at the end of the day, these individuals will either get pardons or get their sentencing chopped down. Because when it's the other side, oh, they throw the book at you. But on his side, oh, it was just a day of love. It's the topic of the day with the Crazy Chronicles on Z93 Jams. We're in the mix next. Y'all let all of this resonate, man. This stuff is happening right before your eyes. But nothing to see over there, because I'm telling you, the sky is lime green. Oh, yeah, you're right. It is. It's just my eyes need to be obviously diluted or something, because I'm seeing blue and that's not true. So I must have to have my eyes fixed or something like that. Those people lurk out there. Just trying to tell you.
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0: 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I'll see you there.
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3: You may know on traffic in Charleston, we have some extra clearance for those traveling on the Donhoe Bridge, but we do still have some moderate congestions on Meeting Street heading towards I-26, including parts of Savannah Highway before getting on the Ravenel Bridge. And we're also looking at a longer delay of congestion on Leeds Avenue coming from Dorchester Road. Savannah Highway southbound from Wesley St. Andrews to Main Road is a 14-minute delay. Always check for your blind spots and be careful while driving. From the injury attorney, Trey Harrell, Traffic Center.
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0: with yours truly at the Playground Lounge, 890 Bacon's Ridge Road in Somerville. I'll see you there.
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19: A better life with Dr. Sanjay Gupta.
20: By age 35, two-thirds of American men will experience some degree of noticeable hair loss. And by age 50, about 85% of men will have significantly thinning hair. That's according to the American Hair Loss Association. 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No matter the cause, a lot of men, understandably, are frustrated by hair loss because it seems like a loss of control. 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There are some tried and true medications that might work, like minoxidil or finasteride. But another solution is just shaving it off, and I've heard more and more how liberating this can be for a lot of guys. That's the ultimate control of their appearance. I'm Dr. Sanjay Gupta, helping you live a better life.
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0: Z93 Jams, Charleston's home for hip-hop and R&B. It's Turnt Up Radio Show. DJ Fatboy in the mix. As the countdown is on to America 250. Can't wait for it. Also, obviously, with all the sports about to start convergent. I'm talking WNBA, NBA. Well, it'll be back around as we move towards, mini camps. And then preseason football is right around the corner, man. So can we start talking about back to school? Oh, well, technically, New York City hasn't even got out of school yet. I'll never forget that as long as I live. It's either the 26th or the 28th. Wait, when is the 26th? Let me see. 26th, is that Friday, y'all? Yeah. So I'm quite sure New York City get out of school on the 26th. Because when we was always shipped down here to the South, I shouldn't have used that term. When my parents used to bring us down here to the South, the kids were already out of school down here. I used to feel some type of way. It's like, how long y'all been out of school? We've been out of school almost a month. Wait, what? And then the only upside was when it was time to go back home from being down here all summer, getting eaten up by the mosquitoes and all of this humidity and everything. Couldn't wait to get back home. Y'all were already back in school down here. And we weren't back in school because New York City, the kids don't go back to school until after Labor Day. So, yeah, there's that part, too. So it's a give and take. You want it early or do you want it later? So there you have it. Just reminiscing off of the school days that the traffic is a little bit easier when, the schools are not in. But still a lot of traffic out there, and we'll see how the roads is looking. Here's that national keyword. Just remember, do not drive while you're texting. Do not text while you drive. Either way, just don't text anywhere near your car so you make sure you don't get that ticket and keep everybody safe on the road. So here's that national keyword followed by traffic and back in the mix next on the Z.
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6: You may know we're back on traffic in Charleston. We are still experiencing some congestions on the Dunhill Bridge passing through Clemens Ferry Road. We also have a congestion for those traveling on the Ravenel Bridge before getting over to Savannah Highway, as well as for Leeds Avenue coming from Dorchester Road. And we are still having a lengthy delay for those traveling on Meeting Street heading towards I-26. I-526 westbound from Clemens Ferry Road to I-26 is a 9-minute delay.
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22: For years, we've been talking about both the positive and negative effects of being on social media. And I would say, by and large, for older adults, social media is net positive. Not all positive, but net positive. Helps them keep in touch with friends and stay social. But for younger people, social media use, especially heavy use, tends to be net negative. In fact, according to this year's World Happiness Report, youth who use social media more than 5 hours a day reported a lower level of well-being. And researchers who study this sort of thing found that many teens wish these platforms didn't even exist, and yet they can't seem to stop using them. Experts we talked to largely suggested two things. Ideally, along with your friend group, take some time offline. 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I'm Dr. Sanjay Gupta, helping you live a better life.
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1: Okay. Radio show, not yet. That's just the sounds of the islands like we're going to be setting up for tomorrow inside the original Drive at 5. So if you like that vacation sound, because that's what it's like, or you're going on vacation with the kids and stuff like that, AAA is saying that you need to plan out your trips and plan it out smartly. You know, can you believe there's special days when you should leave or fill up your vehicle that would be the most cheapest? Like, I can't even process that because every time I go by a gas station, the price is the same every day. So, like, how do you plan that out to get cheaper gas? So, you know, obviously things could be, your vehicle could be more fuel efficient, you know, and especially you ladies, I don't want to single y'all out, but, you know, y'all just want to get in the car and go. Don't check the vital things to make sure the car is suitable to save you some money, like making sure the air in your tires are properly inflated. Like I told y'all, I run a business, man. The business I run is like road rescue. I be out there on them roads sometimes, and I was like, well, how did your tire get flat like that? I don't know. And in my mind, I was like, you was riding on a low inflated tire, and it ain't going to take much with this heat and friction to go ahead and get it all the way down below what it normally should be to where it's almost flat. And it's like you're riding on a rim. Now you got to buy a whole new tire. So definitely keep your eyes on your tires. And some of you women do great on that. Some of you fellas not even great with that. Car is not supposed to be just get in it and go. It's just like the human body in a lot of ways. The engine would be the heart that pumps all the fluids through everything. The computers would be the brain. Where have I heard that from? Oh, you, your body, you take care of that. Take care of your ride too so it can take care of you. All right, a little PSA here on the Turned Up Radio Show. Viral 9 comes up in the next hour. We celebrate those celebrating birthdays and the Turned Up Radio Show feature song of the day. Keep it locked in. It's the Z.
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3: You may know we're back on traffic in Charleston. We are having an extra congestion for those traveling on Meeting Street heading towards I-26, including Eagle Drive heading towards Ashley Phosphate. We are also looking at a longer congestion for those traveling on the Dunhope Bridge, passing through Clements Ferry Road and onward to Daniel Island. And we also have congestions on parts of Savannah Highway before getting over to the Ravenel Bridge. I-26 westbound from the cross to South Carolina 27, exit 187 is a 17-minute delay. From the injury attorney, Trey Harrell, Trevick Center.
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Ballin' hard on another hemisphere. Somebody tell them people Mr. Hem is here. Whoa, whoa, whoa, whoa, whoa. Mr. Hem is here.

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Success feel better, independent. 9-11 at the Valley Island in it. Big Master P vibe, no limit. 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Somebody tell them people Mr. Hem is here. 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

0: put me any place on the map, cause I'm him. 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Falling hard on another hemisphere. Somebody tell them people Mr. Hem is here.
1: Whoa, whoa, whoa, whoa, whoa, whoa.
0: Mr. Hem is here.
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0: Mr. Hem.
2: 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I am.
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Reports Pharrell Williams debuted new music at Louis Vuitton Fashion Show. So I'm here for that every day, all day, when it comes to the great Pharrell Williams. Number 8 from TMZ, where Big Tigger, we talked about on yesterday, about the assault charges that he had, that he was caught on video with. He says, I unequivocally deny battery child cruelty charges. Receipts may show different, so we'll see how it plays out in the court of law, because everybody deserves their chance. Trust, I know when there comes to false allegations or accusations. Number 7, TMZ.com, Eminem, ex Kim Scott, there's been a warrant issued for her arrest. So there's that. Number 6, blacknews.com. Yeah, you ever been to that site? Ice Cube and Nia Long to star in another Are We There Yet sequel after nearly 20 years. So you already know how this is going to lay out some, right? It's going to lay out basically maybe them being grandparents or something like that at this point in time. So now the grandkids are going to be unruly and, you know, they're going to be restless and things of that nature. So you almost can see how that one would play out right there. But it's coming nearly after 20 years. Number 5 from CNN. This is a big one and it's a serious one, and we'll talk about it much more, maybe even on a TED Talk tomorrow if we can get Dion in here. CNN.com reports changes to SNAP benefits leaves more than 700,000 children without those benefits. A serious situation that we'll definitely tackle here on the Turned Up Radio Show. Trust and believe. Number 4 from blacknews.com. Obama's dedicate the restaurant at the Presidential Center to their former chef who passed away. So definitely if you ever go to the center, and hopefully all of us will make it there at some point in time, when you go to that restaurant, that would be his personal chef that has passed on. So a nice dedication to them. Salute to our forever president and first lady. And number 3, Yahoo.com, Erykah Badu announces Toronto show with De La Soul and The Alchemist. All I got to say about that is, yeah, for real, though. Number 2, yet again from blacknews.com, Faison Love gets out of jail, asks for child support modification due to lack of income. Okay. Rightfully so. At the end of the day, child support laws are necessary, but a bit too harsh, because to me, you're almost cutting somebody's nose to spite their face. Because if you want me to pay the child support, I got to be out on them streets in order to make the money. Can't do it locked down. It doesn't benefit baby mama. Doesn't benefit the child. And damn sure don't benefit me. So I never understood the psychology behind child support laws that would make you get arrested. Now, if warning after warning you still ignore, oh yeah, you need to be slapped on the hand. But in order to get those payments rolling, I got to be able to put my fingers, my hands, and my feet to said situation to be able to produce the moolah. Just saying. Number 1, from TMZ.com, Jermaine Jackson says rape allegations ruined Michael. The biopic, the promo leading into the biopic, and it still did tremendous numbers. So there's that. Just goes to show what we the people think. Celebrating you on your birthday, greatest day in the history of the world. Why? Because you alive, baby. You have a role to play in this life cycle, and today is your day, and you're damn sure going to be celebrated, because we're going to do that for you right now. Give them some love in the club. Today is your B-Day, baby. And as we celebrate you, we celebrate those you have a birthday in common with. Mindy Kaling turns 47. She played Kelly on The Office. Queen Bey's sister, Solange, go ahead and give her a just due. She turns 40 today.
I know they're going to turn up well for her. Y'all remember Debo from the Friday series? Maybe from the WWE Zeus? Tommy Lister Jr. was born in 1958. We all know the tragic way we found out the news that he had passed away in 2000, the canceled year, at the age of 62, would have been 68 today. Salute to his contribution to our laughter and entertainment. And the Turned Up Radio Show feature song of the day, the latest, goes to my man Black. Don't and will never, ever understand why there's a six, or that's a unique way of spelling Black, because the six can formulate kind of sort of like a B. So the rapper Black, he celebrates today, and we give him the Turned Up Radio Show feature song of the day. It's the single from his fourth studio album, Love is the New Gangster, and it's the third track on the album. And here it is. Feast your ears on this track right here, entitled All That Matters, featuring Leon Thomas. Check it out. It's the Turned Up Radio Show feature song of the day on the Z.

0: Turned Up Radio Show. It's the one DJ Cass, a little hybrid there, hip hop and R&B together for Black and Leon Thomas and AZ on the track. As we get up out of here and reset till tomorrow, we got that Tedder Talk coming at you. I do believe Deion Tedder probably will be calling in on the line or maybe even in the studio if we can get him. Get ready for that. Get closer to the weekend on that Friday Eve. And get ready for next week, which will be America 250. So we'll be turning up in the mix and getting through the holiday yet again, right around the corner, which is a beautiful thing. So back to back. That's why you gotta love Juneteenth and July 4th. Two that intertwine into each other, have some similarities, not all similarities, of course, but it's a three-day weekend, that much we know. So have a great rest of your hump day Wednesday, and we'll see you tomorrow. Make sure you wake up with the Breakfast Club morning show to get your work day, school day, or whatever your day consists of, and we'll see you right back here. If it's in the plan tomorrow, starting at 3 tomorrow for that Tedder Talk, much, much more on the Turned Up Radio Show. It's the Z. Good afternoon.
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